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1: 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When you see a man successful in business, there's a woman reminding him what to do.
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3: Another example of the resilience that my team keeps showing. We always seem to have a few extra variables to manage, and my guys continue to find our way through it. I will say that playing at USIU rather than NIO, I believe, changed the complexion of the game. It was a physical, slow-paced, and grinding affair, which...
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3: 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The soldiers bring physical intensity that demands a response, and managing that on the whistle is genuinely difficult.
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3: 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Hopefully we can secure the right venues for training and matches, and we stay healthy, which we've been lucky to do.
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3: Mm-hmm. 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
1: What makes Emory special is that it has very rigorous academics, but a community that is willing to support each other. 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
13: 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I always suggest that every institution of learning should have a counseling center within them. 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
0: Kavindare kauno ramenyithia muziozia the ugiterini mogajeri warire madiko marevo kwa gweke kwa rushu.
14: Watu wakiwa na mashishi, they are free to get the services of the police. We may even assess, yes, this is a service that we can hire out, but we can take it as a security issue and we provide the security that they require. We'll take it as one of our concern to provide security in that, you know, until it ends.
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1: What makes Emory special is that it has very rigorous academics, but a community that is willing to support each other. People are always willing to study together and work hard together.
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2: giving out the money to the victims of protest is not part of our mandate. Our mandate is to collect complaints, to verify that these complaints are true and correct. And we have written a report and given it to the executive with the names and details of all the victims that we have verified. As of now, we have verified over 1,800 victims, families and loved ones of those who were killed, as well as those who are maimed. It's not a human right to hurt a person, pay him, hurt them, pay him, hurt them, and pay them again. So they require a guarantee of non-repetition, where whatever needs to be put in place to ensure that this does not happen again and again happens.
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7: Honorable Speaker, the proposed Ebola treatment and isolation unit at Laikipia Airbase is part of the 23 similar units to be established in the country as part of our preparedness and response. This facility will jointly be run by the government of Kenya and the US government under the command of the Air Force Commander, the base commander, and the entire medical team of the Kenya Defense Forces working together with the Ministry of Health.
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8: That if Americans are to be flown to Laikipia Airbase to be treated there, what happens if this disease, God forbid, you know, leaks out and probably people around Nanyuki are infected by Ebola? Will the American government take charge and treat the Kenyan citizens the way they would like to treat the American citizens? That is one.
9: We do not want that facility of Ebola here in Kenya. Please listen to the Kenyan voices. And Honorable Speaker, as the CS is here, the CS should actually bite himself and the obligations to what the Kenyans are looking forward.
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2: Giving out the money. The victims of protest is not part of our mandate. Our mandate is to collect complaints, to verify that these complaints are true and correct, and we have written a report and given it to the executive with the names and details of all the victims that we have verified. As of now, we have verified over 1,800 victims, families and loved ones of those who are killed, as well as those who are maimed.
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3: the dining table for 10 years, enjoy the meal, then later claim you are merely passing by the kitchen. The questions Kenyans are now asking is simple. If President Uhuru Kenyatta retired in 2022, why is UDA still campaigning against him in 2026?
4: Stop outsourcing insults. Stop blaming retired leaders. Stop campaigning against the past. Start governing the present. Kenyans, Mr. President, did not elect you to write letters to Uhuru Kenyatta. They elected you to lower the cost of living, create jobs, support farmers.
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1: And the health of our citizens cannot and will not be decided by 3, 4 people, 10 people who will demonstrate outside MOH. Tomorrow, even I, Ebola, God forbid, finds itself in our country, the person and the people who will be held responsible is the current government.
2: Stop outsourcing insults. Stop blaming retired leaders. Stop campaigning against the past. Stop governing the present. Kenyans, Mr. President, did not elect you. Write letters to Uhuru Kenyatta. They elected you to lower the cost of living.
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1: And the health of our citizens cannot and will not be decided by 3, 4 people, 10 people who will demonstrate outside MOH. Tomorrow even I, Ebola, God forbid, finds itself in our country, the person and the people who will be held responsible is the current government. And we must do whatever it takes to protect the citizens of our country.
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1: I want to assure you that all the facilities which are being established including the one in Laikipia for the protection of the people of Kenya and all persons within the Kenyan's borders. They are not foreign facilities. They are not exclusive facilities. They are not facilities reserved for any nationality. They are public health assets.
5: Koringana na minister yu wegusano gateka vururi wa Kenya na Amerika nurakorwa ore wa usuna vururi wa Kenya uyadhi wake akiuga sivitare ino igakorwa iresi ya kuruga mirirwa ni arigiti makuma guko 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
5: Konario guo ambunge makionekana mari makuria siuria nyingi goko makimakani atea bururi wa Amerika ukoretu okirega aruwaru maebola nwate ukienda kurete aruwaru asio guko furulire.
6: As a responsible country, should we or should we not have isolation centers? Because this disease, we can't run away from the fact that it is there.
7: So what are you doing to tell America that we cannot allow a situation that compromises our own nationals to maintain that friendship? We cannot allow such things in Kenya.
6: How reckless would the government be in doing exactly the same that which the US do not want in their soil?
8: Kama mwamerika amekataa kule kwake, kama mama Mombasa sitaki kuona mzungu kule anatibiwa Ebola, waende kwao ama warudi Kongo kule walipata ugonjwa watibiwe Kongo.
5: Na kiuria ni ati aruwaru magakora kwa marima kudhamidhwa kuma mavaruri mananja na nigedha makona makiretwe dhini wagetuwa geke kia like pia.
9: In a pandemic or an epidemic, you treat them where they are. You don't move sick people to a place where there's no disease.
1: As of today, there's no Ebola outbreak. When that comes, then the house can call me back and ask me that question, that are you bringing in people who have Ebola? As of today, there's no Ebola patient in Kenya.
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11: President Trump has said even his own citizens who are infected are not allowed back home on American soil, yet our country has opened our borders for these Ebola patients. And plans are going on for this Ebola center to be set up in Laikipia. We as the united opposition, we know the danger that this will put our country in.
10: Gituo kiu kia mwanya kira atanyo kuiga keverire ando a kumavururu Amerika are mare na murimu wa Ebola kumamavururu mare ama kumereto na murimu osio tavururu wa Congo DRC.
12: And the government must reconsider. We cannot endanger the Kenyan population. We have too many problems. SHA is not working. We can live with all those problems. Lakini hii akifo hii hapana.
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13: When President Trump asked the government of Kenya to support them by having a center in Laikipia Air Base, I gave the okay because it was an agreement and a partnership with friends who have worked with Kenya for 30-40 years. The American government has supported us. They have deployed huge resources in Kenya.
10: President William Ruto augete no etikire voya reu kumana na ngwatarira ya Kavinda Karasa katagatereka mavururi ma Kenya na America thino arubongera ogima wa mwiri.
13: Because it was an agreement and a partnership with friends who have worked with Kenya for 30-40 years. The American government has supported us. They have deployed huge resources in Kenya.
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17: Stop outsourcing insults. Stop blaming tired leaders. Stop campaigning against the past. Start governing the president. Kenyans, Mr. President, did not elect you to write letters to Uhuru Kenyatta. They elected you to lower the cost of living, create jobs, support farmers.
18: When UDA attacks the previous administration, it is attacking a government in which William Ruto was the second highest ranking official. You cannot sit at the dining table for 10 years, enjoy the meal, then later claim you are merely passing by the kitchen. President Uhuru Kenyatta handed over power peacefully in September 2022.
16: Ima kini nandiki ya mavroma ya mukawari umomu siri wanerovi ateti yare maragu watambaru murengo wa ulewa ya munini wa raisi Rigathi Gachagua na mutongole Wiper Front Kalonzo Musyoka ni makumete wanerio otumiru wavinya ni mvongesi ya ogiteri makiria vinga ya kungetha na arurongani na kuringa na nao maavitha avoriri makuwato makiono vaha kenyari ya maraku wa makiku watambaru murengano wanerio
18: 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A professional police service derives its legitimacy from impartiality, discipline, and fidelity of the law.
17: Permitting abductions, allowing public institutions to be drawn into partisan political warfare, or creating circumstances in which citizens struggle to distinguish between lawful policing and organized political intimidation.
16: Eka vinda ruwaku wa mbunge ani moro tete rais William Tenoli ya marawa kwetu wage kila matovamba na kuku watako dhikiria matumae goti ni undu ama undu maki omisingi male egoti ya kwekile gana na momu.
17: Kenyans are witnessing a troubling pattern which court orders are treated as inconveniences rather than binding commands of the law. Court orders are not suggestions. They are binding directives issued in the name of the people of Kenya. A government committed to constitutionalism demonstrates respect for judicial authority even when it disagrees with the judicial decision. Selective compliance with court orders undermines the rule of law.
19: Respect for constitutional freedoms and fidelity to democratic principles, undermining judicial authority, permitting abductions.
16: Ambunge mirongo ere na mugwanja niyo mariri andiki ya movoro. 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
21: 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This is a milestone based on the achievements we have had through competency based skills that is being spearheaded by the State Department of Technical and Vocational Education and Training through our APPS Dr. Esther Moore.
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21: 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And it's a good sign to show that as a country, as an institution, we are able to produce people working outside the nation. This will give us revenue and also give a good name for our products.
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2: It's a very delicate term. We have directed our officers to do a very thorough inspection within the next 10 days of all the boarding schools to confirm afresh whether they are meeting the safety standard and give recommendation. And we are going to take very serious action against any principal, any teacher, any school that violate deliberate.
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